0: Whose footprints are these? What was that noise?
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1: 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He loves it. 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It's your home for the loudest bark.

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0: 40 years, WSOU has brought you the loudest rock in all of New Jersey. 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
1: Greetings, this is Robert Shaw, a.k.a. the ROB, and I was a WSOU DJ from the fall of 93 until the fall of 1995. The best show I ever saw while working at the station was Queensryche at the Garden State Arts Center, because I got to sit on stage for a song, which was a real blast. The most memorable moment by far at the station was meeting Lemmy of Motorhead, and the best interview was Bruce Dickinson of Iron Maiden. Happy 40th anniversary, WSOU, and here's to 40 more.

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The 2010s saw even more subgenres of metal spring up on WSOU alongside the classics, with the rise of deathcore, bands experimenting with black metal, and the beginnings of a hardcore renaissance. This song's from 2010.

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Programming on WSOU is supported by the basketball tournament, which features alumni teams from various colleges in the USA. On July 21st, the first round includes the Seton Hall alumni taking on the Syracuse alumni at 7 p.m. in the Walsh Gymnasium at Seton Hall University. Isaiah Wyatt, Desi Rodriguez, and more will be participating. Tickets are available at tpthoops.com. That's the basketball tournament on July 21st at Walsh Gymnasium at

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0: Some people just have the gym. Some people have fishing. Some people have golf. For me, that's my serenity, is being on the stage screaming my head off. 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

0: And now, they're back. 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
0: If we wanted to write music that appealed to everybody and made everybody feel good and warm and fuzzy inside, we would not be here.

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This is Dan, the Hardcore Man Teleposky. I hosted Hardcore Reality from 1996 to 1999, and to help WSOU celebrate 40 years of the metal format, I'm going to co-host a special episode of Hardcore Reality on Monday, July 13th from 8 to 10 p.m. I'll share memories, stories, as well as those songs with those punishing breakdowns you know and love. 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

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On July 21st, the first round includes the Seton Hall alumni taking on the Syracuse alumni at 7 p.m. in the Walsh Gymnasium at Seton Hall University. 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That's the Basketball Tournament on July 21st at Walsh Gymnasium at Seton Hall.

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More info on socials at NYC TatCon.

Programming on WSOU is supported by the basketball tournament, which features alumni teams from various colleges in the USA. On July 21st, the first round includes the Seton Hall alumni taking on the Syracuse alumni at 7 p.m. in the Walsh Gymnasium at Seton Hall University. 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That's the basketball tournament on July 21st at Walsh Gymnasium at Seton Hall.

0: can you turn that down? You're scaring the dog.
1: No, I'm not. He loves it. You're listening to 89.5 FM WSOU in South Orange, New Jersey. It's your home for the loudest

Good morning, or actually, good afternoon, everybody. That was Electric Crown by Testament. Coming up next, we got Oceans of Blood by Propane and Black Damask by Motionless in White. And I just want to say that if you look outside right now near the South Orange University, Seton Hall University here in South Orange, you can see that the weather's done a complete 180 from being rainy and cloudy and depressing to sunny. So hopefully our music is the opposite of that. Dark, dreary, and depressing. You know, that's what WSOU does the best. So, hope you guys are enjoying what you guys have heard so far, but let's see what we've got up next.

Programming on WSOU is supported by the Basketball Tournament, which features alumni teams from various colleges in the USA. On July 21st, the first round includes the Seton Hall alumni taking on the Syracuse alumni at 7 p.m. in the Walsh Gymnasium at Seton Hall University. Isaiah Wyatt, Desi Rodriguez, and more will be participating. 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That's the Basketball Tournament on July 21st at Walsh Gymnasium.

aughts on WSAU ushered in the new wave of American heavy metal, the explosion of metalcore, and the slow end of the nu metal era. This next song came out in 2009.

That was Murdy by Neurosis. Coming up next, we got 7 Years Alone by Light the Torch and Edge Crusher by Fear Factory. But before we get back to the music, I'd like to let you all know that 2026 marks 40 years of WSOU spinning the loudest rock. Stay tuned to hear stories from the bands and DJs all the way from 1986 to today. For more updates and content, be sure to visit our socials and help us celebrate the 40th anniversary of the metal format here on 89.5 WSOU. That being said, if you guys would like to hear any specific times, any specific songs at this time, feel free to call or message us at the number. For those of you who know it, you know it. If you don't know it, it's 973-761-9768. But I hope you guys have enjoyed the music so far, but let's get right back into it.

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What's up, folks? This is Dan, the Hardcore Man Teleposky. I hosted Hardcore Reality from 1996 to 1999, and to help WSOU celebrate 40 years of the metal format, I'm going to co-host a special episode of Hardcore Reality on Monday, July 13th from 8 to 10 p.m. I'll share memories, stories, as well as those songs with those punishing breakdowns you know and love. That's Hardcore Reality with me, Dan Teleposky, co-hosting with DJ CJ on Monday, July 13th, 8 to 10 p.m., only here on 89.5 FM WSOU, the loudest rock, celebrating 40 years of bringing metal to New York, New Jersey,

That was Legions by August Burns Red. Coming up next, we got I Don't Wanna Be Me by Type O Negative and Close to the Bone by Armored Saint. So if you guys like what you are hearing so far, feel free to call on in if you guys want to request anything else. If not, continue to enjoy the music. I'll be here till 6 o'clock. So, you know the time, you know the place. And right now, since it's lovely outside, you know the weather. All right, let's get back to the music.

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This is Dan, the Hardcore Man Telepaski. 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That's Hardcore Reality with me, Dan Telepaski, co-hosting with DJ CJ on Monday, July 13th, 8 to 10 p.m., only here on 89.5 FM WSOU, the loudest rock, celebrating 40 years of bringing metal to New York, New Jersey,

That was Death Weaver by Frozen Soul. Coming up next, we got Into the Void by Black Sabbath, and this is going out to Al. Al, hope you're listening and hope you enjoy. After that, we got Locust by Machine Head. Talking about Locusts, back when I used to do debate in high school, I ran an entire case. Usually they assign us a topic, and I ran this entire, and it was a very well thought out case. I ran this entire case explaining why China specifically should care more about environmental factors than economic, because my entire premise was based on the idea that if they didn't keep track of their environment, then what would happen is their agriculture would get completely wiped out by locusts. I kind of annoy that I lost that because I said it out really well, but for some reason it's just like the judges just didn't understand. So, but yeah, the title brought back some memories, but hope you guys enjoy the music, and you know the drill. If you want to hear anything, feel free to call or message in.

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It's been a home for metal. Now, we're celebrating the sound that built it. We're bringing back the music that defined generations, including bands you haven't heard on WSRU in years, alongside alumni and artists who make it happen, all year long, on air, on socials, and at our shows. 40 years of history, replayed, reawakened, WSRU 89.5 FM. 40 years of bringing metal to New York, New Jersey, and worldwide.

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That was Pride by Madball. Coming up next, we got L'Enfant Sauvage by Gojira. And after that, we got Wolves of the Sea by Aelstorm. But before we continue on to the music, I want to let you guys know that 2026 marks 40 years of WSOU spinning the loudest rock. Stay tuned to hear stories from the bands and DJs all the way from 1986 to today. 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All right, let's get back to that music to round out my shift. Hope you guys enjoyed, and I'll be back in 2 weeks to spin the more metal.

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